0: XHJX 88.7 FM Radio Fórmula Querétaro, transmitiendo con máxima potencia autorizada desde sus estudios y oficinas en Boulevard Bernardo Quintana, número 562, local 12, Colonia Arboledas, Plaza Acuarama.
1: There are places I'll remember all my life. Though some have changed, some forever, not for better. Some have gone, and some remain. All these places have their moments. With lovers and friends, I still can recall. Some are dead, and some are living. My life, I've loved them all.

But of all these friends and lovers, there is no one compares with you. And these memories lose their meaning when I think of love as something new. Though I know I'll never lose affection for people and things that went before. I know I'll often stop and think about them. In my life,

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And you damn well better treat each other that way, because if they don't, then we blow the whole thing. But we've got it.